0: 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They're just getting down.
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1: For the longest time, I thought that I wanted to be loved.

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Isn't that what you wanted?

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I never took the short route, but I could not complain. Had to knock your lights out to see a brighter day. I just took the pain out, went on the day. I just took the weight off my back and went away.